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0: 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It's Graham in the Mornings.

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I ain't

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Zach Top in South of Sanity. It's 96.9 The Cat. Ashley here with your new country hour. This was recently an iHeart Country world premiere. Lainey Wilson teaming up with John Mayer. This is Phone, Keys, Wallet. If you like it, hit that thumbs up button on our

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1: Hey guys, it's I Heart Country on The Verge artist Stella Lefty. Boston is a song I wrote when I was waiting on a guy who was picking me up. I couldn't stop thinking about him, and this is what I was feeling while I was waiting for him. Here's my song, Boston. On a train.

0: guys, it's I Heart Country on The Verge artist Stella Lefty. And that was my song, Boston.
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Still to come, Riley Green, Luke Combs, Jason Aldean. Here's Kane Brown with Woman on The Cat.

America is turning 250. And to celebrate right here on Grandma in the Mornings, 8 o'clock, we are giving away $2,500. It's 96.9 The Cat. 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

96.9 The Cat. These two were so good at Clemson last weekend. Ella Langley and Morgan Wallen. Now, getting out of Clemson, that's another story. They gotta fix that. What a nightmare. This is I Can't Love You Anymore.

Zimmerman and Chevy Silverado. It's 96.9 The Cats. Have yourself an amazing 4th of July. Maybe you're getting it started early tomorrow. Your Shinedown and Searchlight.

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6: Well, hey there, it's Friday. Everybody, welcome to show number 1638. It's After Midnight. I'm your host, Granger Smith. So glad to be with you. I've got some good news I want to read for you to kick the show off with, hopefully to put a smile on your face. I've also got some Nashville news with Ann Hudson. She's got stories about your favorite stars out there in Nashville and what they're up to. And all this here with a bunch of good country music all the way to the sun comes up. But it begins right here, hour number one. It's After Midnight. Let's go.

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1: So I got a topic I want to discuss next hour. What was your favorite summer vacation growing up? You got a good memory? 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We'll talk next hour.

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1: Good evening, Greg. This is John from Waco. We're doing construction tonight. Oh, it's nice and cool, and we love listening to y'all's music while we're working. Y'all have a good night.
0: That's the only time to do work these days in Texas, isn't it? 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
1: Ann is about to join us with another round of Nashville news. 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
2: 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You know that they filmed Alan Jackson's final concert earlier this week. Well, wait until you hear what Luke Combs took home from that concert. It's kind of a country music souvenir that every fan wishes they had. We'll talk about it coming up.

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7: Hey, welcome to Friday, everybody. End of the work week with me, Granger Smith, your host of After Midnight. I've got this topic. What was your favorite summer vacation growing up? You got a story behind that? Let me know. 866-607-8383. Earl Dibbles Jr. is also coming in here with a dumb criminal story. It's After Midnight. Hour number two begins right now.

0: Charlotte's number one for new country, 96.9 The Cat. Okay, we're going to talk about this in two songs. What was your favorite summer vacation growing up? 866-607-8383.
1: I don't know if you were looking at me or not. 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
1: Hey, Granger. 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Southern California. Up early, heading fishing. So, it's going to be a good day. 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Thank you.
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96.9 The Cat, Charlotte's number one for new country. You're ready for another history lesson? Well, we welcomed a new state into the Union on this day, and subsequently, baked potatoes became popular. I'll share what went down on this day in history, plus some other things in two songs. And I

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Charlotte's number one for new country, 96.9 The Cat. I brought this up last hour, and I still want to hear from you. Maybe you got a good story for me. What was your favorite summer vacation as a kid? 866-607-8383.

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1: We've got someone who stays connected to Nashville just for you. Her name is Ann Hudson. 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
2: 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And we'll tell you why. A Johnny Cash classic suddenly turned into Baby Got Back. Coming up in your Nashville news next. 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
7: Hour number four, After Midnight, Friday edition, third shift crew, getting us ready for the weekend. Thank you for being with us. Thank you for keeping America rolling 24-7, closing out the work week right here at After Midnight. I'm Granger Smith, your host. Got this question. What was your favorite game to play outside as a kid? Favorite outside game as a kid? You got a story? Let me know. 866-607-8383. Earl Dibbles Jr. is coming here with a dumb criminal story, too. And all this with a good playlist of country music for you. That's hour number four. Begins

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96.9 The Cat, Charlotte's number one for new country. All right, let's go back to this conversation. What was your favorite game to play outside as a kid? I want to hear from you on this. I'll put you on the air. 866-607-8383.

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1: Hey, Granger, it's Nancy, Jefferson City, Missouri, on my way to Lowe's. I listen to you every morning. You're great. Thanks.
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8: 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What's up? Welcome to After Midnight with me, your host, Granger Smith. So grateful you guys have made this America's favorite radio program. And I've got some good news besides that I want to read for you, hopefully put a smile on your face early on a Friday. And then Nashville news, Ann Hudson's going to have you covered on that. 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All of this coming up soon this hour. 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
1: 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Hang on for two songs, and I'll share some with you. 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

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Last hour, the topic was, what was your favorite game to play outside as a kid? You got a nostalgic story for us? 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
2: 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You know that they filmed Alan Jackson's final concert earlier this week. Well, wait till you hear what Luke Combs took home from that concert. It's kind of a country music souvenir that every fan wishes they had. We'll talk about it coming up in

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7: 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Welcome, y'all. I'm Granger Smith, your host. Thank you for making this America's favorite radio program. We're going to talk about some things that went down on this day in history coming up, plus some Nashville news, stories about your favorite stars out there in Nashville with Ann Hudson. All of this here on this final hour of Friday's edition. Hang tight. 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

You're ready for another history lesson? Well, we welcomed a new state into the Union on this day, and subsequently, baked potatoes became popular. I'll share what went down on this day in history, plus some other things in two songs.

0: talking about history, and he's even got the diploma to prove it. 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
1: On this day, July the 3rd, 1863, Battle of Gettysburg, the largest battle ever fought on the American continent, ended in a major victory for the Union during the U.S. Civil War. 1890, Idaho became the 43rd state. 1928, John Logie Baird demonstrates the very first colored television transmission in London. 1971, Jim Morrison died of heart failure in a bathtub in Paris. 1980, the film Honeysuckle Rose, starring Willie Nelson, premiered in Austin, Texas. 2018, Cardi B became the first female rapper to get two number one U.S. Billboard hits. 2021, Blake Shelton married Gwen Stefani. Some famous birthdays include actor Tom Cruise, country singer Elle King, and actress Olivia Munn. Those are just a few things that went down on this day in history.
0: Thanks so much for hanging out here on After Midnight with Granger Smith.
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0: Hey, Granger, it's Frank. Making my night fun through the mountains of Western Maryland into Virginia. Love your show. Listen to it every night. I'm driving. Keep up the good work. God bless you. Doing a great job.
1: 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Thanks for coming.

0: connected to Nashville just for you. Her name is Ann Hudson. Ann, what do you got coming up in Nashville news?
1: Oh my gosh, Granger, if you haven't seen these headlines yet, Lauren Elena completely caught Darius Rucker off guard in the middle of a duet. And we'll tell you why. A Johnny Cash classic suddenly turned into Baby Got Back. Coming up in your Nashville news next.

happens after midnight. Stories get deeper. Songs hit harder. Faith shines brighter. Thanks so much for being a part.

0: Here's what's new in Nashville. Here's Ann Hudson.
1: This is funny. Lauren Elena is keeping fans on their toes while she was performing the Johnny and June Cash classic called Jackson with Darius Rucker on stage. She suddenly switched things up by launching into Sir Mix-a-Lot. Baby Got Back. Oh my God, the crowd went crazy. They loved it. And Darius looked like he was just having as much fun. You can watch the video at aftermidnight.com. Well, do you have any big 4th of July plans? I know our country stars are busy. Keith Urban is going to be headlining America's biggest July 4th celebration in Houston. It's Freedom Over Texas, all part of America's 250th birthday celebration. Willie Nelson's 4th of July picnic, that's going to be happening at the Circuit of the Americas in Austin. So several different things happening there, and I hope you have a fantastic 4th of July.
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JoJo on 96.9 The Cat. Now, we are still giving away these Megan Maroney tickets. And if you're thinking to yourself, well, that show is sold out, you would be correct. That show is sold out, but we do have passes to give away. You can take whoever you want. That'd be a nice surprise. Hey, I know you love Megan Maroney. Did you hear the show sold out? Yeah, bummer. Why would you even tell me that? Because I got tickets. I won them through Graham in the Mornings over on 96.9 The Cat. Coming up, 6:50-ish. When you hear Megan Maroney, just open up that iHeartRadio app, tap the red microphone icon in the upper right-hand corner, make somebody's day by winning Megan Maroney tickets.

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4: Oh, my favorite America country song.
3: Put you on the... I feel like there's one at the very top of the list, but I did put you on the hot seat. I didn't tell you what today's was, and I kind of dropped it on you. So I'll give you mine while you listen.
4: Okay.
3: I'm going courtesy of the red, white, and blue.
4: That was immediately what popped in my head
3: now,
4: first.
3: Now, granted, I'm not reinventing the wheel there.
4: Yeah.
3: But it's a popular answer for a reason.
4: Yeah, and it's probably... I'll just go ahead and say it, the best USA country song.
3: It's 100% in the conversation.
4: I would say it's got to be top two.
3: Man, we need to reach out to the bosses, or maybe, and you say this all the time, ask for forgiveness, not permission, and roll that thing like every hour.
4: We might need to be playing it every hour. We might just go ahead and do it. And I'll go ahead and say, I think mine is, since you probably took my answer, that was probably what I was going to say, which is fine. God bless the USA.
3: Strong.
4: I think that's a pretty good one, too.
3: Very strong as well.
4: Yeah.
3: It's our talk back of the day. Weigh in. What is your favorite America country record? It's 96.9 The Cat, Graham in the Mornings.
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Maybe we'll throw it on the show. Happy 4th of July weekend. Be safe out there. And please hydrate. It's going to be a heater today. Just when I

96.9 The Cat. The state of North Carolina is about to join a very short list of states throughout the country that offer these three things. We'll tell you exactly what they are. And here's a little hint in your sports report coming up after Jelly Roll.

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1: It is a wonderful time to be a sports fan in the state of North Carolina and South Carolina.
2: Yeah, some pretty big news happened. I don't know if it's going to happen, but I would love if this news story comes to life.
1: Yeah, well, first of all, we know this. Stanley Cup champions, North Carolina, Raleigh, Carolina Hurricanes, we're the best.
2: Oh, yeah, we'll claim that for sure.
1: Panthers make the playoffs, take the Rams down to the wire. We're trending in the right direction. Panthers are back, baby.
2: Yeah, this coming year is looking pretty good. We'll see.
1: Obviously, we got the Carolina Tar Heels story for a different time.
2: Yeah, different time. Different time.
1: But we also might be getting a Major League Baseball team. A lot of rumors around the Devil Rays moving. That went away a little bit, then officially announced Raleigh is back at the top of the list for possible destinations.
2: Yeah, I think the Hurricanes winning the Stanley Cup really showed people that that area of the state can host more than just one professional sport. So it's looking like it could actually happen, which is so, so cool.
1: I got to look this up. It'd be a great riddle, but I wonder how many states in the country have football, baseball, and hockey, all three major professional sports, because I don't think a ton.
2: Yeah, there's not a ton, and I tell you what, North Carolina would probably be at the top of the list that doesn't have all of those.
1: Oh, of course.
2: I think we're big enough to handle it.
1: But I want us to jump into that category of the few that do.
2: Yeah, I think we could do it. Let's do it.
1: Let's go, North Carolina. That's your Sports Minute on 96.9 The Cat.

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1: Hi, my name is Lisa Fulbright, and I'm trying to win the Megan Maroney tickets for my granddaughter, who will be 12 on Tuesday. She is the light of my life, and she's never been to a concert and would love to go. Thank you.

Beautiful things from Megan Maroney on a Friday. You know what's beautiful? These free passes. We want to give away these tickets. Now, if you want to go to the show, it is sold out. We are giving away tickets. Anytime you hear Megan, all you got to

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Graham in the Mornings, 96.9 The Cat. Happy Friday. If you are working today, like myself, but your mind's already on vacation, we've got you covered in your top three things you can lean on to get you through your day and into your holiday weekend. Especially if you've been working so hard, you forgot to plan out where you're taking the family to see fireworks. We got you.

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2: The 4th of July travel rush has officially started. So AAA says a record 72.2 million Americans are traveling during the holiday period, including more than 61 million doing it via the road. So make sure you keep your head on a swivel when you're out there. Going to be a lot of cars out on the road. And we need you safe, Cat Country. Now, the holiday weekend has already started. There were a ton of fireworks going off last night here in Charlotte, I would imagine, in the surrounding areas as well. But if you're looking for firework plans tonight or tomorrow night, you can skip uptown, head out to the U.S. National Whitewater Center, one of the most popular family-friendly spots in the area or the surrounding areas. It's got outdoor activities, there's live music, food, fireworks to cap off the night, and just that really cool family hang. So, U.S. National Whitewater Center, if you don't already have plans, it's a great safety net. And big news for Star Wars fans. New project set after the events of Return of the Jedi has officially been confirmed. They're back in the sequel business. Now, while details are limited, Disney is like that. Star Wars is like that. Fans already buzzing about the return era of Luke Skywalker, Han Solo, and Princess Leia. And that's your top three on 96.9 The Cat. More chances at those Mega Maroney passes. Anytime you hear Megan, open up the iHeartRadio app and leave us a talk back. 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Happy Friday!
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Holmes, and I do believe he was singing about days like these. We are giving away tickets to Brantley Gilbert. It is one of the best things that we are able to do here is share these incredible experiences with Cat Country. So give us a call, 1-800-570-9690. Brantley Gilbert tickets are on the line. It's time to play Cat Fight on Graham in the Mornings. It's 96.9 The Cat. Well,

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1: Happy birthday, America.
2: America, let's go. Tomorrow. Can you believe that?
1: We're only a few hours away, but it's a big one. America turns 250, so we've been celebrating all week.
2: I know, we really have, and we're going to celebrate tomorrow, too.
1: All right, we got Brantley Gilbert passes to give away. We got Leah on the line. Leah, good morning.
3: Good morning, good morning.
1: Where are you calling from?
3: Statesville, North Carolina.
1: Leah from Statesville. Now, I got good news, I got bad news. What do you want first?
3: Give me the bad news.
1: The bad news is you're going to have to rely on producer Hunter for a little bit of assistance to win these Brantley Gilbert tickets because the riddle's pretty challenging today.
2: Oh, okay. I like this.
1: We're doing a special edition of Catfight. It's going to be producer Hunter and Leah from Statesville versus the riddle.
2: Oh, let's do this, Leah. Let's do this.
1: Leah, you're going to have roughly, 20 to 25 seconds to answer. If you get it right or producer Hunter helps you get it right, you're going to the show for free.
3: Yes, sir.
1: All right. How familiar are you with the Spanish Inquisition?
2: It's been a while.
1: Okay. Producer Hunter, I was actually looking for you to be very familiar. Leah, how are you feeling about the Spanish Inquisition?
3: Can I have a lifeline, please?
1: Producer Hunter's your lifeline. Here's the riddle. Do they have a 4th of July in Spain?
3: Yes.
1: Yes, they do. They just don't celebrate it as Independence Day.
3: Yes.
1: That's the riddle.
2: Okay.
1: You should see Producer Hunter's face.
2: I was like, well, I don't think they celebrate our Independence Day, but they might celebrate theirs.
1: I'll be honest with you. I kind of threw in the Spanish Inquisition there to throw you off the scent because I thought it was kind of easy, so we wanted to make it a little more challenging.
2: Yeah, I mean, I guess they celebrate their independence, but not on the 4th.
1: Not on the 4th. Leah, you're going to Brantley Gilbert.
3: Thank you so very much. This is my first concert, and that's who I want to go see.
1: Let's go.
2: Let's go. That's cool. Let's go.
1: Amazing. We'll have the best time. Take some photos. Tag us so we can repost it on Graham in the Mornings.
3: Yes, sir. Thank y'all.
1: You're welcome. More chances at Megan Maroney tickets. Now, if you called in and you wanted to team up with producer Hunter, which I don't blame you, he's very good at riddles, and you wanted to win your way into a show, you can still do that with Megan Maroney. Your next chance coming up in just a few minutes. 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It's Graham in the Mornings.

0: 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Happy 250th, America.
1: I can't wait. I spent a couple hundred dollars. 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
0: So today's talk back of the day, these daily topics that we love when Cat Country weighs in on. 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We will put you on Graham in the Mornings. 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
1: Oh, my favorite America country song.
0: Put you on the, I feel like there's one at the very top of the list, but I did put you on the hot seat. I didn't tell you what today's was, and I kind of dropped it on you. So I'll give you mine while you listen.
1: Okay.
0: I'm going courtesy of the red, white, and blue.
1: That was immediately what popped in my head
0: now,
1: first.
0: Now, granted, I'm not reinventing the wheel there.
1: Yeah.
0: But it's a popular answer for a reason.
1: Yeah, and it's probably, I'll just go ahead and say it, the best USA country song.
0: It's 100% in the conversation.
1: I would say it's got to be top two.
0: Man, we need to reach out to the bosses, or maybe, and you say this all the time, ask for forgiveness, not permission, and roll that thing like every hour.
1: We might need to be playing it every hour. We might just go ahead and do it. And I'll go ahead and say, I think mine is, since you probably took my answer, that was probably what I was going to say, which is fine. God Bless the USA.
0: Strong.
1: I think that's a pretty strong, good one, too.
0: Very strong as well.
1: Yeah.
0: It's our talk back of the day. Weigh in. What is your favorite America country record? It's 96.9 The Cat, Graham in the Mornings.

be the reason. 96.9 The Cat, Graham in the mornings. Happy Friday, happy early 4th of July, and happy early birthday to America turning 250. We got a special treat today. We are celebrating all day long. We are giving away passes, giving away cash, which, by the way, those Mega Maroney passes, you got another chance to pick those up, 825, 830-ish. But we got the champion of the Carolina Country Music Bracket, Landon Klein, in the building. Incredibly talented artist that we love supporting here locally. Going to be doing his rendition of God Bless America. Roll it, Landon.

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1: I can't believe it's already Friday. I feel like it was just Monday.
0: It does feel like that, but it also feels like 200 degrees outside.
1: It is so hot, and of course tomorrow is the 4th. I don't know if I'm going to be able to go outside and shoot the fireworks off a ball.
0: Yeah, happy early 4th. We got Producer Hunter's Riddle Challenge. How many letters are in the alphabet, Producer Hunter? I made it easy today because we're celebrating a holiday.
1: That's a riddle?
0: Mm-hmm. That's a riddle.
1: How many letters are in the alphabet?
0: Mm-hmm. I'll give you your answer coming up in two songs.
1: All right.

0: 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It's Producer Hunter's Riddle Challenge on 96.9 The Cat.
1: How many letters are in the alphabet, Producer Hunter? What do you got? You're over there laughing, so I feel like, what's going on?
2: 25?
1: Okay, first of all, 25 is incorrect. 26 are letters are in the alphabet.
2: Which one did I miss?
1: But that's not the answer either. 26 is not the alphabet.
2: How many letters are in the word? In the word alphabet.
1: There you go.
2: Okay, I still don't know the answer to that.
1: Yeah, 11.
2: 11?
1: 11.
2: I'm double wrong today. That's terrible.
1: Yeah, actually, it was pretty funny. But you thinking there's 25 letters in the alphabet, come on now.
2: Why did I think it was 25?
1: Happy early 4th of July, Producer Hunter. We got to talk.
2: Oh, my goodness.
1: Your cold streak is turning heavy.
2: This is bad.
1: All right, 96.9 The Cat. Shane Proffitt coming up. We've got an incredibly talented rising star, Shane Proffitt, in the country music space, joining the show to celebrate his single going top 30. That's all coming up right here on Gram of the Mornings.
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0: 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Hopping into Mega Maroney, beautiful things. Sending you to this show would be a beautiful thing, but you got to do some legwork for us. Please, if you want these tickets, open up the iHeartRadio app. It's free, just like these tickets. 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
1: This is Michelle from Shelby, and I would love to win Megan Maroney tickets to take my 7-year-old grandbaby. 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

96.9 The Cat Graham in the mornings. True story. Got a shout out to my brother, one of my best friends on the planet, Adam Greer, up in Boone, North Carolina. I got in his truck a couple years ago, and he said, man, I got to play you the perfect country record, which that's a wild way to start a statement. But I'm open-minded. Okay, let's hear what you think is a perfect country record, which, by the way, who am I to say something's perfect or not perfect? I mean, nothing's perfect, but that's the word he used. And he played this record, and I got no qualms about his original statement. Here's Jamie Johnson in color.

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3: If you're scrambling and you don't know what you're going to do with the family for the 4th of July, you've been working so hard you totally forgot to plan something, or you didn't put any extra money away to go buy your own fireworks and you're like, you know what? I got to take the kids, I got to take the wife out to see some fireworks. We got you covered in our good news segment. So if you're looking for those free fireworks this 4th of July, Romare Bearden Park is hard to beat with the Charlotte 250 celebration. It's live entertainment. There's a drone show. There's fireworks. But you can also catch the Sky Show for free around Uptown and near Truist Field. And if you'd rather skip the city crowds, the Whitewater Center is always a great family option for food, music, and the aforementioned fireworks. Happy birthday, America! It's 96.9 The Cat. I've been

96.9 The Cat, Graham of the Mornings. We're hopping into one of our favorite records right now, Long Live Country. Now, it is knocking on the door of the top 30 hit by one of our favorite human beings, Shane Proffitt. And to celebrate Friday and help celebrate America's birthday coming up tomorrow, 250, we got the man himself, the artist behind the record, Shane Proffitt, joining 96.9 The Cat and Graham of the Mornings right after.

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1: What's up, man?
2: Morning, brother.
1: How are you, pal?
2: Man, we got Shane Prophet on the line. Population him.
1: Oh, I like that. What an introduction.
2: Come on, man. You know what? I got to come with something for my boy.
1: That's right. That's right. How you been, brother?
2: Man, I'm doing good. Let's get the monster out of the way. Congratulations on Long Live Country, brother.
1: Thank you so much, man. We're getting close to that top 30 mark, man. I'm cheesing like a possum eating sawbriars, man. I'm fired up.
2: Man, I love it. What has been one of the coolest stamp of approvals? Because I would imagine you're starting to get calls from your peers. What's one that stands out?
1: Man, you know, something that actually sticks out with me is when we were making this record. So how it works is you bring in the lyric sheet and you sit down and you plug your phone in the studio, and all of the session players listen to the song front to back, and then they go in and play it. And they hear thousands and thousands and thousands of songs. And everybody in that room was telling me how well written these songs were. And honestly, that stuck out to me a lot because they hear so many songs. The guys that we picked to play on this record, I would say collectively, have played on over 1,000 number ones, I would say. No doubt.
2: Hey, it'd be real nice if it was 1,001, though.
1: That would be very nice. Yes, sir, it would.
2: Man, I love it. All right, well, congrats on Long Live Country. Long live Shane Prophet, brother.
1: Thank you, brother, man.
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11: Hey, it's Kelly Rowland. 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
12: Ebglyss, lebrikizumab, LBKZ, a 250 mg per 2 mL injection, is a prescription medicine used to treat adults and children 12 years of age and older who weigh at least 88 pounds or 40 kilograms with moderate to severe eczema, also called atopic dermatitis, that is not well controlled with prescription therapies used on the skin or topicals, or who cannot use topical therapies. 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

American soldier. We salute you, and we are celebrating America turning 250. The best way possible, we're giving away cash, we're giving away tickets, we've been talking to artists, we're celebrating Friday. And to prove the point, we do have Megan Maroney coming up. Tennessee Orange, a lot of people think it's about Morgan Wallen. We're not here to speculate, but we are here to give away tickets to her very sold-out show. 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Just open up the iHeartRadio app right now, or anytime you hear Megan. But right now, you're going to hear Megan. Tap the red microphone icon, upper right-hand corner. We call it a talk back. Just leave us one of those. Give us your name, where you're listening from, and that you want to see Megan Maroney for free on 96.9 The Cat. Good luck.

0: For you. I'm wearing Tennessee orange for him. 96.9 The Cat, Graham in the Mornings. Want to see that song, that record performed live by Megan Maroney when she brings her talents to North Carolina? 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
1: My name's Joni Wagner from Edgemoor, South Carolina. Me and my daughter both love Megan Maroney and 96.9. It would be a dream for my daughter if she could go to this concert.

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Jamie Johnson in Color. Not only one of the most patriotic country records you could have, one of the best country records you could have. Jamie Johnson, just incredibly underrated in our book. It's Graham in the Morning's 96.9 The Cat. All right, we got Luke Combs. We got Luke Bryan. We got Morgan Wallen. And we got Megan Maroney coming up. So Megan Maroney coming up in two songs. Your next chance to pick up those sold-out tickets to see Megan when she rolls through town. Her show sold out. We got tickets to give away. Just open up the iHeartRadio app when you hear her and leave us a talk back.

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1: It is a wonderful time to be a sports fan in the state of North Carolina and South Carolina.
2: Yeah, some pretty big news happened. I don't know if it's going to happen, but I would love if this news story comes to life.
1: Yeah, well, first of all, we know this. Stanley Cup champions, North Carolina, Raleigh, Carolina Hurricanes, we're the best.
2: Oh, yeah, we'll claim that for sure.
1: Panthers make the playoffs, take the Rams down to the wire. We're trending in the right direction. Panthers are back, baby.
2: Yeah, this coming year is looking pretty good. We'll see.
1: Obviously, we got the Carolina Tar Heels story for a different time.
2: Yeah, different time. Different time.
1: But we also might be getting a Major League Baseball team. A lot of rumors around the Devil Rays moving. That went away a little bit. Been officially announced. Raleigh is back at the top of the list for possible destinations.
2: Yeah, I think the Hurricanes winning the Stanley Cup really showed people that that area of the state can host more than just one professional sport. So it's looking like it could actually happen, which is so, so cool.
1: I got to look this up. It'd be a great riddle. But I wonder how many states in the country have football, baseball, and hockey, all three major professional sports, because I don't think a ton.
2: Yeah, there's not a ton. And I tell you what, North Carolina would probably be at the top of the list that doesn't have all of those.
1: Oh, of course.
2: I think we're big enough to handle it.
1: But I want us to jump into that category of the few that do.
2: Yeah, I think we could do it. Let's do it.
1: Let's go, North Carolina. That's your Sports Minute on 96.9 The Cat.
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Graham in the Mornings, 96.9 The Cat. Happy Friday. If you are working today, like myself, but your mind's already on vacation, we got you covered in your top three things you can lean on to get you through your day and into your holiday weekend. Especially if you've been working so hard, you forgot to plan out where you're taking the family to see fireworks. We got you covered in your top three right after this. 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
2: The 4th of July travel rush has officially started. So AAA says a record 72.2 million Americans are traveling during the holiday period, including more than 61 million doing it via the road. So make sure you keep your head on a swivel when you're out there. Going to be a lot of cars out on the road. And we need you safe, Cat Country. Now, the holiday weekend has already started. There were a ton of fireworks going off last night here in Charlotte, I would imagine, and the surrounding areas as well. But if you're looking for firework plans tonight or tomorrow night, you can skip uptown, head out to the U.S. National Whitewater Center, one of the most popular family-friendly spots in the area or the surrounding areas. It's got outdoor activities, there's live music, food, fireworks to cap off the night, and just a really cool family hang. So, U.S. National Whitewater Center, if you don't already have plans, it's a great safety net. And big news for Star Wars fans. New project set after the events of Return of the Jedi has officially been confirmed. They're back in the sequel business. Now, while details are limited, Disney is like that. Star Wars is like that. Fans already buzzing about the return era of Luke Skywalker, Han Solo, and Princess Leia. And that's your top three on 96.9 The Cat. More chances at those Mega Maroney passes. 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
1: 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Spain to continue its World Cup run.
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driving today, you might want to hit the road early. They say that the worst time to travel is between noon and 6. So if you don't make it out before noon, you might want to hold off until this evening. 96.9 The Gap.

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preparing for the 4th of July and maybe a cookout. 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

0: I'm Oakley. I'm 10 years old. I'm from Marshville, North Carolina. 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

still just a little disappointed. I mean, come on, Morgan Wallen. You were just at Clemson a week ago, and I got an email yesterday that he just dropped new merch. And it's July 4th merch. It would have been perfect for tomorrow. Here's the Morgan Wallen now, 96.9 The Gap.

It's so hot outside. The second you step one foot outdoors, you start sweating. Make sure to hydrate, and also don't forget about your pets. They can also have a heat stroke, so make sure they have tons of water. 96.9 The Cat.

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1: 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I'm Sarah Lee. That is my all-time favorite July 4th video. If you don't know what I'm talking about, it's a video that went viral back in 2017. So Terry is in an electric wheelchair and he lights some fireworks right before they start to explode. His wheelchair malfunctioned and his cousin's filming the whole thing and the fireworks are going off and his cousin's yelling, "Back it up, Terry. What are you doing?" Thankfully, Terry did not get hurt. And this July 4th, make sure you're extra careful. This is the year I would leave the fireworks show to the licensed professionals and enjoy a show without accidentally becoming the reason your neighborhood ends up on the evening news. It's way too dry out there. 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
0: 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It's Graham in the Mornings.

had a black bear a block away from my neighborhood just the other day in Kings Mountain. And then on the way to Shelby, when you're taking 74, like the bypass, there was another black bear. They're everywhere. So hide your pets. 96.9 The Cat.

0: Hi, this is Ramona from Indian Trail, and it would be, as Megan Maroney says, a beautiful thing for me to go see her in concert in Charlotte and bring my daughter.
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Dash Jelly Roll, who recently filed for divorce after being married 10 years to his wife, Bunny XO. Is there a prenup? Looks like there may not be because they got engaged and married in the same night out in Vegas. 96.9 The Cat.

0: This is Lindsay Miller listening from Ashe County, North Carolina, and I would love to win tickets to see Megan Maroney. Me and my daughter listen to her every day. We love all her songs. We love her. And it would be so awesome if we could win these tickets. It would be my daughter's first concert ever and also mine. And we would love to experience that for the first time together with Megan Maroney and 96.9 The Cap.
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Every single day, there is something new that I feel like we should be concerned about. 96.9 The Cat, I'm Sarah Lee. So I just saw that mutant rats with poison resistance are spreading through major U.S. cities. So they've been located in New York, of course, Jersey, Pennsylvania, Washington, D.C., which is all on the East Coast. And I used to live in New York City. They aren't normal rats. They are like small Pomeranians that carry around burgers and pizza slices. And I'm not making that up. They are huge. And to think that they're mutating, and according to this study, they have full immunity to any kind of poison. I don't want them in my house. They can all go to Disney World where the mice love to live. They love Mickey. They love Minnie. Go hang out there, but do not come to North Carolina. 96.9 The Cat.

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0: this is Rachel from Dallas, North Carolina. My daughter Bryn is 11, and she is a huge Megan Maroney fan. She absolutely loves her, sings aloud to her songs like nobody is watching, and is just absolutely obsessed. She talks about going to the concert all the time, and it would just be a huge dream come true for her.
1: 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We've teamed up with Lebo's, and anytime you hear Megan play on 96.9 The Cat, go to the iHeartRadio app, hit the red talkback mic, and leave a message like you just heard, and you're instantly qualified to win. And she just played, so now would be a great time to do it. 96.9 The Cat.

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Well, hey, if I can do anything for you on your July 3rd, maybe you are working, maybe you have off. 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

Bailey Zimmerman. It's 96.9 The Cat, Charlotte's number one for new country. Hey, by the way, it's hot. That heat wave is no joke. Now, seriously, check on your neighbors, your elderly neighbors, maybe those, you know, that may not have AC. Let's make sure we're keeping everyone safe this weekend.

entry. All right, so I don't want to freak you out, but today is the final day for to win the 250K USA giveaway, okay? $2,500 to go see America on the Ultimate American Getaway. That's huge, right? It's all powered by Doors by Nally. So your final keyword is coming up at 5 o'clock. 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
15: Believe it or not, today's hotter than yesterday. Our first 100-degree high, feeling like 104 to 108 degrees today. Today is a record July 3rd. Overnight tonight, lows only fall to the mid to the upper 70s. Tomorrow, we're at it again. The hottest 4th of July in Charlotte history. Highs right around 101, feeling hotter than that. Slight chance for an isolated storm, better chance for storms on Sunday. I'm meteorologist Chris Mulcahy with WCNC Charlotte.
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19: The round of 32 is just about wrapped up. Cristiano Ronaldo in Portugal advanced last night and now look ahead to a matchup with Spain.
20: 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We have to be prepared.
19: Portugal getting by Croatia 2-1 to move on. 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
0: 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We'll throw it on the show. It's Graham in the Mornings.

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Brand New Country. Hello, good evening. I'm Aaron Michael in for Eddie Fox. And man, if you had a word today, guess what? It's officially 4th of July weekend. Happy birthday, America. 250 years of being incredible. Man, we love you. A little throwback here with our buddy Daryl Worley.

0: 96.9 The Catch, Charlotte's number one for new country. Well, 4th of July tomorrow, Katie, I got to know, what do you love the most about America?
1: I just love the country. Like, I got a chance to travel a little bit of the country a few years ago.
0: Yeah.
1: Just the beauty everywhere. No matter what part of the country you're in, we have the most beautiful country ever.
0: Katie, you said that perfectly. 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

0: that's number one for new country. All right, Lauren, what about you? What do you love most about America on this 4th of July weekend?
1: 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We got the best food. We got the best music. You've got everything you could want. I try to teach my kids every day, like, we live in the greatest country ever.
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0: yes,
1: whatever you want to do.
0: Yeah.
1: I mean, within the legal limits.
0: Well, true, yeah.
1: This country, you can't get anything better than that.
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14: Our team is encouraging you to stay weather alert through the weekend as temperatures once again peak in the upper 90s to lower 100s, with feels like temperatures up to 107 degrees across the Charlotte area. Best places to be this weekend, along the immediate coast where they have an onshore breeze, and up in the mountains where temperatures are about 10 degrees cooler. With your WCNC Charlotte Weather Impact Team, I'm meteorologist Brittany Van Voorhees.
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2: The mullet. When did you cut it? 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
3: Well, the mullet was an evolving change because it went from what, you know, we all considered and know what an actual mullet is, which would have been I had that for the better part of my teenage years and on into my 20s, but I really only had the actual mullet for the release of my first single, which was in 2001. And because I caught at the time, I didn't realize that mullets are cool again now, I guess. But back then when I had them, they weren't cool anymore. You know, it was like that phase had already ran out and no one told me. So my first single came out with a video and there I was with a mullet. And by that time, Tracy Lawrence and Alan Jackson, everybody had cut their mullet. And it was just like me and Neil McCoy left at that point that I had them. And so when I caught so much grief about it, I started thinking, well, I got to do something about this. But I was stubborn enough that I thought,

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0: 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It is Bobby Bones. We'll talk about how he handled the dark side of getting famous and why his mom put him in pageants as a kid. 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
2: Was it weird to be a different level of famous? Because for me, when I started to do television, it was just different kinds of people that never recognized me were now coming up to me. But you was even a different level. Did you start to notice that in your life?
3: Yeah. It was immediate. You know, as soon as The Voice started to air, and there's a difference in being on TV and then being on a hit TV
2: like a
3: show.
2: A network primetime hit show,
3: Yeah. And it was all of a sudden like, oh, now I know how. If you don't have thick skin, I know how people lose their minds and you know, freak out and they just can't probably handle that kind of scrutiny, that many eyeballs, that much attention, you know. And I liked it at first. I thought it was fun. I couldn't believe, like, you know, there was a paparazzi guy waiting outside our gate and or if we tried to go through an airport or whatever, these people were follow taking pictures and stuff. And at the time, you know, right when I did The Voice is also right when Miranda and I got married. And so there was this extra layer of, it just kept piling on more reasons to have more attention, you know. And then it became, you know, not so fun after a few years of that. And you kind of revert, start not leaving the house as much. And you reconsider like, well, I wanted to go to the store, but not today, you know, just send somebody else to go get whatever you need. And then now I've kind of stayed that guy.
2: You've stayed
3: ever since then. Yeah.

all alone one Sunday morning with this song stuck in my head. And in that moment, something or someone spoke to me. They said there was still a verse that needed to be written for this song. And to get up and write it down. There's a book that's sitting in your house somewhere that could use some dusting off. There's a man who died for all our sins.

from the founding fathers to today's hometown heroes. Here's to 250 years of making America proud. 96.9 The Cat.